if you look here, you'll see the uncomfortable truth. You'll see the things most of us only choose to confront in private.

soon I discovered that this rock thing was true. 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All of a sudden, I found myself in love with the world, so there was only one thing that I could do, was ding-a-ding-dang, my dang-along-ling-long.

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Remember before, when we cared about things like who was the tallest? Waiting round for the adults to stop talking, but they can't see past what absorbs them.

0: We're going to do a song now, which we have the great honour of playing a short section of the song without Keith Moon, who's always on top of everything. Don't worry, he returns, he returns.
1: We don't do bellboy.
0: Why did you have to go and mention bellboy?
1: Well,
0: you're starting a riot now. They'd all start chanting, you know, bellboy, bellboy.
1: This is big number.
0: Anyway, now Keith refuses to do it because. This one is a song which excludes him because he's got beautiful brown eyes, and the song is called Behind Blue Eyes.

0: 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You look terrible.
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1: Dub music influence all of them American rappers and all of them, all over the world.
2: Dub is responsible for the whole musical revolution that we have now.

Music. Yeah, this is music. Music bring us together under one umbrella. Yeah, you know. Yeah, music. This is

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So whether reggae music, disco music, house music, techno music, still music. Music.

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Yeah, music. This is

0: 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Tell me.
1: Way too
0: no, tell me, because it's not your fault, Renee.
2: I've had enough problems.

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1: But the questions you ask me and all of that, there's nothing the matter with me. You're trying to scheme something on me.
0: I'm not trying to scheme anything on you.
1: Leave me alone and you tend to your business.

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I know exactly what she meant. Could you begin to tell her no?

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1: Hey!
0: A local specialty with a pinch of sneaky assassination.
2: Asphyxiation! Make it look like an accident!
0: Poison by radiation! Secret agents

0: too much. The opponent must be eliminated. Are you prepared?
1: Rule the world.
0: Are you prepared to sacrifice all that you love? I said to change things. Are you prepared to sacrifice everything for the greater good? Your home, your family.